Well, life on the farm is kind of laid back. Ain't much an old country boy like me can't hack. It's early to rise, early in the sack. I thank God I'm a country boy. 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Raising me a family and working on the farm. They

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That's because they don't know me at all. I just want to touch you and hold you. I need you. God, I need you. I love you so much.

0: 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Put your hands in the air. Give me all your money.
1: This is the story of my baker. Me.